0: This is a message to the people of Lebanon. You deserve a Lebanon that is different. One country, one flag, one people.
1: We want the blessings. I think we've done a lot in the past 2 years to end the curse. Under your leadership, Mr. President, we can re-energize the Abraham Accords that we forged 5 years ago. We can expand them to many more Arab and Muslim nations.
0: No one wants peace more than the people of Israel.
1: I think this can be not only a new beginning for Gaza, I think it can be a new beginning for the entire region.
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